0: შენი რადიო ავტორადიო.
1: I was more shocked than anything, you know what I'm saying? But I wasn't more shocked of him dying. I was more shocked of him. Hawkins a strong dude, yo. I know him, you know what I'm saying? Real strong. So when he was like, he got shot, I was just more like, but when he died, I was just like,

I'd reach in sunny weather and sail. I believe. Шенурадио. Авторадио.

watch the team on the block, the team on the block, the team, another body drop, somebody just got shot, look your watch the team, another body dropped.

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0: Imagine a world without darkness.

in the house. Tell her to get a witness out. Somebody shout amen. Somebody shout.